fought single-handed through the engine war, till the creeks was whipped and the peace was in store. 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